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1: That's Jason Alvey. My name's Corey. How about we start off the night with you picking the playlist? What can I get on? 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

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Hopefully you're done with all those 4th of July leftovers. If not, you need to toss them, because at this point they are no longer leftovers. They are a science project. Here's Bailey Zimmerman, Chevy Silverado.

Madisonville, Mid-City. Thank you for starting your day with the Bobby Bones Show on New Orleans, number one for new country, 101.1 WNOE.

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0: 101.1 at WNOE. That's Taylor Swift. I knew it, I knew you. My name's Corey. Thanks for hanging tonight. So, no soccer games today for the World Cup. Seemed kind of a weird day because of that. Got France and Morocco playing tomorrow. Monday night, when we lost to Belgium, that was the most watched soccer game ever in the U.S. Over 30 million people tuning in. That should definitely put the rest of the debate as to whether or not soccer will ever be popular here.
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23: 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It's a rematch of a semifinal from the last World Cup where France came away with the 2-0 win. French star Kylian Mbappe trails Argentina's Lionel Messi by one goal in the race for the Golden Boot. Mbappe has 7 goals in the tournament.
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101.1 WNOE. There's a business for just about everything nowadays. In China, they got a dog rental program. Rent a furry friend by the hour. What a modern service. It's like Uber, only your driver sheds and judges your lifestyle. Here's Lauren Elena and Chase Matthew, All My Exes.

101.1 WNOE. That's L. Langley Beher. This guy thought he was sneaky. Not so much, though. He got busted. This bank manager stealing money. I'll tell you what he was doing. It's like something out of a comedy. It's coming up in 6 minutes.

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0: 101.1 WNOE. That's Luke Combs at B by U. My name's Corey, and dude thought he was smart. Yeah, he hasn't watched enough Ocean's 11 movies to understand what he did was ridiculously silly. So this bank manager in South Korea, he was in charge of putting money in the vault. And what he did is he switched out the real money for fake cartoon money with bears and ducks on it. Very obvious, but he was the only one putting it in the vault, so nobody else saw it. People thought he was acting suspicious over time, so they did an investigation, found out what he was doing. Yeah, imagine opening that vault and finding the fake bills like, yep, this is legal tender in the kingdom of absolutely not. Bold move for a guy whose whole job was knowing how money...
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0: Hey guys, it's I Heart Country on The Verge artist Stella Lefty. And that was my song, Boston.
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Corey Kinney and Co. Wetzel, Rocky Mountain. That's going to be on Corey's new album coming out in September. Got a request for Whiskey Glasses. So that's right after this.

0: WNOE. My name's Corey, and Kayla and Lacombe, answer a request. Your Dustin Lynch is on right now.
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1: 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That's Josh Ross. Hey, how you look? My name's Corey, and Tiffany and Metairie, you are headed to where?
2: I'm on my way to meet my friend for dinner.
1: Get some grub. All right. Pretty late on a Wednesday. You going to get some margaritas or cold beers as well?
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31: 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It's a rematch of a semifinal from the last World Cup where France came away with the 2-0 win. French star Kylian Mbappe trails Argentina's Lionel Messi by one goal in the race for the Golden Boot. Mbappe has 7 goals in the tournament.
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a W and a W. Kenny Chesney getting ready to release album 21. Think about this. When he released his first album, it was back in 94 when we got the Forrest Gump and Pulp Fiction movies. He has got a lot of staying power, and this new album's coming out in September with this on it. Carry On.

101.1 at WNOE. That's Morgan Wallen and Doughy. My name's Corey, and I counted up 67 days away from the start of the season for our Saints when we take on and beat the Lions. Cannot wait.

0: 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Got Jason Aldean for you after our Tulane grad. It's Stella.
1: 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Here's my song, Boston. On a

0: Hey guys, it's I Heart Country on The Verge artist Stella Lefty. And that was my song, Boston.
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101.1 at WNOE. I like a problem solver, Zach Top. When his band was getting going, he couldn't afford a guitar player for the band, so he just learned to play himself. Here's South of Sanity.

0: 101.1 WNOE. That's Taylor Swift. I knew it. I knew you.
1: Hi, Corey. This is Asia.
0: One more time for the people in the back that didn't hear you the first go around.
1: Asia.
0: Asia. Asia. I love that name. I've never met an Asia before. Well, nice to meet you, Asia. My producer says you want to hear Jelly Roll, so I will play that for you right after this.
1: Awesome. Thank you so much.
0: You are welcome, Asia, my new best friend forever.
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0: in a week. Lots of time left this summer to have some fun. How about getting some concerts? We'll fund the gas money to drive there, plus the tickets with the Great American Philip. $100,000 starting Monday at 8 with Bobby and the crew. Here's Hardy, Eric Church, Morgan Wallen, and Tim McGraw, MacArthur.
1: My name's John MacArthur, and I work this dirt.

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101.1 at WNOE. Ride, George Burge and Luke Bryan. So after hearing about Tom Hardy getting fired from Mobland and maybe he's coming back, it's confirmed he'll return for a season 3. Good, because without him, that is not a show worth watching. He makes it.

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1: That's Kenny Chesney, which Kenny, you can see him in concert this September in Vegas. 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

0: 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That's L. Langley with Beher. 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Only halfway through it. Definitely have earned yourself a cold one to unwind.
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101.1 in WNOE. You ever been to a concert where the crowd is singing so loud they drown out the actual performer? Because that's what's happening at Megan Maroney shows. The audience is so loud you can barely hear her. You're paying to hear yourself sing at that point. Here's Beautiful Things.

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Miranda Lambert's proud of Riley. Riley's farm, it is growing. He's not only got pups and horses and goats and cows, but he now has ducks. Here's Think As You Drunk.

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101.1 WNOE. That's Grayland James, Water at a Wedding. Got a song that's going to get you up from your seat. Get those hands in the air. Jelly Roll for you right after Josh Ross.

0: 101.1 WNOE. That's Jelly Roll with Hands Up. My name's Corey, and Jelly Roll, we now know it was him moving out of their Tennessee compound about a month ago when the moving truck showed up. Dust starting to settle with his and Bunny's divorce, and Bunny keeping that Tennessee compound. Still going to stay best of friends, though, they say. So I got some requests coming in on the free iHeartRadio up at the top back mic for John Morgan and Dustin Lynch, and they're right after.
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John Morgan, 101.1 WNOE. You a Tom Hanks fan? How well do you know his movies? Because Bobby and the crew are doing a fun movie game involving him tomorrow at 6:20. See how many you can get right. Here's Dustin Lynch, Easy to Love.

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Paying for the gas money to go wherever you're going, to pay for whatever that activity is. The Great American Fill-Up. Win $1,000 starting Monday morning at 8 with Bobby and the crew. Here's Luke Combs. I can hear the-

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Thank you for starting your day with the Bobby Bones Show on New Orleans, number one for new country, 101.1 WNOE.

0: 101.1 at WNOE. That's Bailey Zimmerman, Chevy Silverado. My name's Corey, and why don't you check in with me? Where are you listening at? What you got going on? 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Allison and Metairie, you're getting ready to call tonight. Long day of work tomorrow. What do you do?
1: I'm a pharmacy technician.
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1: That's Blake Shelton. I'll let him in anyway. Trying to convince the boss that I am your favorite. To show them my numbers went up a couple overnight on the gram. 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

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Hey, thank you for starting your Thursday here with me. How about we get it rolling with some good news? Hang on just two songs and I'll share some with you.

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1: So I got a topic I want to discuss next hour. What's your favorite national park? 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

0: 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Ann Hudson is about to jump on and share some Nashville news with us. Ann, what do you have lined up?
1: Granger, I don't ever know if you heard that underground rumor that Parker McCollum was going to give up, like, doing music. It just wasn't fulfilling him. Well, I have a surprising little tidbit to tell you coming up in your Nashville news next.

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0: from Nashville's Music Row. It's Ann Hudson.
1: Well, this is some exciting news coming from Parker McCollum after he kind of was implying he might want to give up the music business. He wasn't feeling that fulfilled, but he announced that he is working on an acoustic album. No other details came out, but of course, we'll keep you updated here as soon as we know more. Well, shout out to Luke Combs. He set another venue record across the pond. He set a record of over 60,000 people at his show in Sweden. He kicked off his European tour, and this is just a big deal. I love seeing country music have its moment overseas, so good for him.
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Okay, asking this question, what's your favorite national park? 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
1: 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And Granger Smith is the voice that keeps the night going strong. 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
1: 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We like to say we were raised right. This is After Midnight with Granger Smith.

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1: Hi, Granger. This is Luke Meeker out of Nelsonville, Ohio. I listen to you every night. I work 5 p.m. to 5 a.m. Love the show. Thank you.
0: Sure appreciate you, Luke. 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

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Commit a crime? Well, it's probably not the best thing to rap about it in a music video. Earl has the details on this actual dumb criminal story coming up.

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1: I'm Earl Dibbles Jr. I'm a country boy. I'm an honest boy, too, and crime don't pay. I got a story to prove it. There's this fella up in Nevada that's been arrested on murder charge following his confession to murder in song lyrics. Yeah, the rapper was arrested on August the 29th on charge of open murder with a deadly weapon. He's been considered a person of interest since 2001. The detective that discovered the music video posted to YouTube and the lyrics were quite suspicious, laying out the details that was an awful lot like what really happened. And if it wasn't bad enough, he reenacted parts of the murder, too. He got bail of $1 million. That rapper's just dumb.
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7: Hey, thanks for starting your Thursday here with me on After Midnight, y'all. I'm Granger Smith, your host. Hey, I've got some things that went down on this day in history I want to talk about this hour. Plus, some Nashville news with Ann Hudson. She's keeping you in touch with your favorite stars out there in Nashville. Some things went down, and she's going to tell you about it. Hang tight for all of this here early on a Thursday. We are After Midnight.

One WNOE, New Orleans, number one for new country. Y'all ready to run over some history from today? Hey, one of the greatest sports championships of all time began, and I'll tell you what that was, plus some other things that went down on this day in history coming up in two songs. Hang tight. Blame it all.

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I brought this up last hour, and I've been asking for your opinion on your favorite national park. Have you been to one that just blew your mind? What is that? 866-607-8383.

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1: Hey, Granger, this is Nick from Perry, Florida. I'm just making my rounds of my nightly duty as a security guard. Love listening to y'all all night. Y'all have a good one. Thank you.
0: Sure appreciate you, Nick. 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

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But now it's like these county lines closing in on me. 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
1: Whether you're on the road, on the job, or you just can't sleep, Granger Smith is right here with you. Thanks for being a part of the After Midnight family.

0: word on when the whole song will come out, but that's kind of cool just to hear a little snippet. Well, shout out to Luke Combs. He set another venue record across the pond. He set a record of over 60,000 people at his show in Sweden. He kicked off his European tour. And this is just a big deal. I love seeing country music have its moment overseas. So good for him.
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101.1 WNOE, New Orleans, number one for new country. America just celebrated 250 years. Now we're asking, what do you think the next 250 years should look like? And what should we believe for that? You got an opinion on this? We'll talk in two songs, 866-607-8300.

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1: 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We own the night.

101.1 WNOE. A woman opened up a can of Pringles before paying for them on a flight, and that ended up getting her escorted off of the plane, all over a snack. Earl Dibbles Jr. is going to share this dumb criminal story with us next. Hey, whiskey drink.

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1: Some mama over in England got kicked off a plane for munching Pringles before paying for them. She tried to swipe her card, but it didn't go through. So they ratted her out to the captain. Cops met her when they landed, but instead of jail, they just drove her to an ATM. Now she's banned from flying from Ryanair forever over a tube of chips. Dumb.
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All right, looking for your phone call here, talking about America's 250 years. What should the next 250 look like? And what should we believe for that to happen? What should we believe?

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1: 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We're glad you're here. This is After Midnight with Granger Smith.

101.1 WNOE. You know, I brought this up last hour. America's next 250 years. How do you want that to look? How do you envision that? 866-607-8383.

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1: Hey, Granger, it's Jared Robinson out of Medora, Indiana, chasing my passion, bass fishing. We've got the Hoosier BFL Super Tournament going on, and that's what fuels my fire, and that's what got me up this morning. I love listening to your radio. Thank you, sir.
0: What's up, Jared? That sounds incredible, man. Thank you for listening. Jack-

0: 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Ann Hudson is about to jump on and share some Nashville news with us. Ann, what do you have lined up?
1: Granger, I don't ever know if you heard that underground rumor that Parker McCollum was going to give up, like, doing music. It just wasn't fulfilling him. Well, I have a surprising little tidbit to tell you coming up in your Nashville news next.

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Hey, thank you for sharing Thursday here with me on After Midnight, y'all. 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I'm Granger Smith, coming to y'all from the Yee Farm in Central Texas. 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
5: 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No major accidents or breakdowns. 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All are in good shape at this early hour. And you can follow us on X at Total Traffic NO. 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
4: Our drive times all remain in good shape. That includes the Spillway Bridge, 10 minutes, LaPlace to Kenner, then 13 ahead of that, Kenner to the Superdome, Crescent City Connection Bridge. We're clocking that at about 8 minutes from Lafayette to Carrollton, and westbound I-10, Reed to the flyover ramp, a 9-minute trip there. And you can follow us on X at Total Traffic NO. I'm Ray Romero.
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2: 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And what I kind of gathered from all that is that it's really important to grow up as you are the age that you are.
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16: Yes, Bobby Bones.
25: I love John Stamos. I love Uncle Jesse. I love Full House. I was talking to John Stamos about why he's never done Dancing with the Stars and then Forever from Jesse and the Rippers. My wife and I dance that song. But they played that. And so this interview is so good. It's John Stamos, Uncle Jesse from Full House.
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25: How many times have you been asked to do that show?
28: Every single season. I said, stop. Don't ever ask me again. I'm never going to do that show.
25: Man, you would love it now. You would love it now.
28: Why?
25: Because I'm telling you say you want to dance with Emma Slater, and you would learn so much about yourself, and your kid would love it if you were doing it too.
28: No, I do enough. Kids. No, I just never, I think what makes that show good is people suffering. And I don't want to, yeah. And looking like fools, you know, like you know, they're breaking their feet and it's, you know, their calluses where they should, you know.
25: That was me.
28: I don't want that.
25: I tore my shoulder. Episode one, I fell down.
28: No kidding. And you won.
25: Mm-hmm.
28: Who else was on there?
25: You don't have to be that surprised. I wasn't the only contestant.
28: Okay, you got Urkel. Okay, I got to get that.
25: No, he wasn't on my season. He was just on prior.
28: You said he was on?
25: No, he was on prior. They would talk about him.
28: So who else was on your season that you beat?
25: From Fuller House.
28: Fernando?
25: No, wait. Yeah, what's his real name?
28: JP?
25: Juan Pablo. I beat Juan Pablo.
28: That guy won that year, and you shouldn't have won. Oh, my God. That was an upset. That kid, he got 10s all the way across, and then some jack came in and beat him.
25: That's me.
28: Oh, my God. I'm done with this podcast.
25: That's right.
28: Oh, my God. I got to tell my wife. That was a big upset. That guy was a beautiful dancer. He got 10s all the way across the board.
25: Yeah.
28: And you came in and somehow won. Like, it was rigged. I was gonna call ABC.
25: Yeah.
28: You're that guy.
25: That's right.
28: So how did that happen?
25: That guy was good, by the way, but he didn't make the final four.
28: He was great.
25: Yeah, he was a trained dancer.
28: So how did he lose to you? Didn't he get 10s every single week?
25: Yes, but he got 10s from the judges, but the people matter as much.
28: The people? What people? Oh, the
25: voters. Like yeah.
28: And how did you get more votes than the guy from Fuller House? No,
25: you said it earlier. I'm warm. There's something about me.
28: Bobby Bones, you little.
25: That's right. We played Forever at the wedding.
28: Okay.
25: And that was like my wife's favorite song that you played on Full House. I also loved it. I also loved like the Dennis version, you know, from the Beach Boys way back in the day. Like I loved all the versions. And so that's a real, real special moment for us. But thanks to Jesse and the Rippers.
28: You got it. It's so funny because I like to look at my DMs because I'll look for, you know, people that I could help out. Or sometimes I'll send videos to special needs kids or whatever it is. But I'd say 6 out of 10 DMs that I get are asking me to sing that song at their wedding. Like, oh, could you, it's this date, and at 4 o'clock, could you be, I'm like, sure. but it's flattering. It does make a really beautiful wedding song, I think.
25: John, thank you for your time.
28: Can I ask you a last question?
25: Yeah, I would love, but seriously, because this is what's going to happen. We're going to hang up, and then I'll probably bump into you at sometime in LA, and you're not going to remember me. But we're going to always have this moment of us being friends. But if you do decide you want to hang out in Nashville, this is for real. I'm in.
28: I really, when we get off this thing, we hang up, or when we stop the interview, I'll give you my phone number and you text me. And
25: I'll never text you though. I would never. I will never.
28: Okay, you give me your phone number and I'll never text you.
25: I don't really share my number with folks, but I'll get you something.
28: That was schmuck bait, folks.
25: Yeah.
28: You just reel me right in.
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4: Our drive times all remain in good shape. That includes the Spillway Bridge, 10 minutes, LaPlace to Kenner, then 13 ahead of that, Kenner to the Superdome, Crescent City Connection Bridge. We're clocking that at about 8 minutes from Lafayette to Carrollton, and westbound I-10, Reed to the flyover ramp, a 9-minute trip there. And you can follow us on X at Total Traffic NO. 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
5: We have picked up what appears to be our first real problem of the morning on the South Shore. This is eastbound on the Crescent City Connection Bridge. Looks to be main span of the bridge before the Chapultepec exit. Accident that is blocking the left lane. Backup is building back towards the old Toll Plaza de Gaulle area, so you will lose a few minutes there. Meantime, on the North Shore, eastbound I-12 in the Hammett area past I-55, crash on the right shoulder, but there are a few minutes worth of backup.
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2: Yeah. Amy has a story. Now, it's not your story, but someone told you that they can remember being in the womb?
24: Yes, my massage therapist. It was a massage that I was getting. I don't know her. I've never had a massage from her before. So it's a new relationship. And somehow it comes up while she's massaging me that she remembers being in the womb and seeing outside of her mother's womb. Like whatever her mother could see, she could see.
2: Okay,
24: and
2: so
24: she has a gift. Like,
2: she wasn't seeing out like the belly button hole or through the skin. Her eyes were the eyes of her mom. It's like the Power Rangers.
1: What?
2: They get in the body of that thing and they move it around?
24: Yeah. I don't know the exact breakdown of how she was doing it, but she has a gift and can see things and it goes back to the womb.
2: Is she a psychic, though, too?
1: Yeah, Amy.
24: I don't know her exact gifts in totality, because I just quit talking after that. Because I was like, now I'm going to be overthinking this, and I just want to relax. But I thought, the guys are never going to believe this story.
1: Did you believe it?
24: I don't, I mean, who am I to say? I don't think so. I don't think so. But she was so normal and then confident in what she was saying that, I don't know. I don't think so, but...
2: Hot take. Can't prove she's lying.
24: Yeah. That's what I did think about how Bobby always says, prove she didn't. I can't.
1: I can't.
2: If you're making me bet money on it, she's either lying or she had an experience that she's confusing or a dream or something, but I can't prove she's lying, so maybe she could. I do have a friend that remembers coming out of his mom's...
1: Okay.
25: No. I don't.
1: You don't remember that.
24: So do you believe him?
2: Oh, no, he's an idiot. But he swears that he remembers coming out and seeing the light for the first time. He also says a bunch of other stupid stuff, but he really commits to this. And so do I really believe he did? No, but can't prove he didn't.
24: Right.
2: I think I would have been more interested to hear her story, though.
24: Well, I mean, I could go back to Arizona and book another session.
2: Oh, it was there.
1: Oh. Mm-hmm.
2: It was there. Yeah,
1: it might be worth the trip.
2: I agree. Hey, I've got airline points. I sent her like I'm doing scuba and raid.

0: me something good.
1: You expect a cleaning at the dentist, not a life-changing surprise. Wait until you hear what this dentist did. Lunchbox has it next in Tell Me Something Good. Bobby Bones Show. Hey, it's Bobby Bones. We didn't just promise an awesome country music cruise. We delivered. It was awesome. The top shelf country cruise last year, and hopefully you were there. 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
3: All lanes open now if you are traveling across the Crescent City Connection Bridge. Earlier crash before the main span has been moved down the Chapultepec exit ramp. We're still seeing a pretty good backup, almost a stump, but that is starting to improve. A bit more volume at the high rise. And coming in through Kenner and Metairie now as well. We also still have our crash on the North Shore, eastbound I-12, just past the I-55 in Hammond. It's on the right shoulder, but there is a small backup. I'm Ray Romero.
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4: Eastbound I-10 from Kenner to the Superdome, clocking in at 20 minutes, still 10 minutes crossing the river on the Crescent City Connection Bridge between Lafayette and Carrollton, and westbound I-10, Reed to the flyover ramp, 10-minute ride there. Still seeing a small backup on I-12 in the Hammond area. The problem is eastbound 12 just past the I-55 interchange, accident there, and remains on the right shoulder. I'm Ray Romero.
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5: I-10 travel through a Kenner to a Metairie. You've got stop and go from Williams. That's about a 6-minute delay on your way in to downtown. Coming in from the east on I-10 from Reed Boulevard, that's 11 minutes in to downtown. Up on the North Shore in Hammond, you also have a minor accident sitting on the right shoulder. That is I-12 eastbound at Highway 51. I'm Josh Waddell.
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4: 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Here's your forecast.
23: The rinse and repeat type of weather forecast rolls into your Thursday as we're going to expect showers and storms increasing by the lunch hour into this afternoon. Those rain chances today around 40%. Highs will climb into the lower 90s before we start to get the clouds and that cooler rainy breeze. Now looking ahead to your Friday, still carrying that 40% rain chance, but things start to shift by the weekend. Storms become more widespread. Sunday into next week could be a pretty stormy period, something we're watching in the Fox 8 Weather Center. I'm meteorologist Zach Fridella.
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0: show.
1: Amy was telling us recently that she's been working on like a keynote speech to go and speak at places. And so we got this voicemail here.
2: Good morning, studio. This message is for Amy. Heard about your keynote thing that you were working on. And I think it's really interesting. And I hope you finish it. And I could really use what you were talking about. I wish I could have heard more. So keep doing it.
1: How's that going?
3: That's encouraging. Thank you for that call. It's going well. I pretty much am in the final stages of it. I've made progress since we last talked about it. I gotta put a bow on it, but it won't be a full bow because, like I said, I'll tailor it to for the event
1: that
3: specifically.
1: Want to be zany, right?
3: Whimsy.
4: Talk to your food, man.
1: No, it's not. It's that not was just an that. Example, but I
3: it's
1: think
3: not just that.
1: That would be one though I'd go to.
5: What?
1: Amy presents Talk to Your Food, and it's just literal types of food that she has conversations with. I would go to that one.
3: Yeah.
1: Give me the next one.
6: So, what was unclear, in my opinion, was it a timed 100 question test? It seemed that Bobby rushed, but others were patient on answering questions, so that, to me, affected the outcome.
1: Yeah, so we had a 100 question, easy trivia yearly challenge on the Bobby Bones Show podcast feed. And everybody did the same 100 questions. And you can go watch it. I won't tell you who won, but you go watch it. People are really passionate about this. I'm going to tell you, there are no rules other than if people took too long, I was like, let's go, move it. If they didn't. But also, there are times in our real game, if somebody's taking forever, but I'm enjoying the process of them figuring it out. Mostly it's Amy. Sometimes it's Lunchbox. With Abby, we just pray. We hold hands and just root for her to get through it. I will give people extra time if it's just fun to listen to. There are really no rules. You're not playing for a scholarship. I hear you. So you've been heard. But I stand by it. And sometimes if you guys like mess around and you're slowing a few, we got to get back on track. We get the next four questions. You got to answer quickly. So yes, was it exactly the same for everyone? No, because everybody handled it differently. What was funny is I went to the Times to look at how long it took each of you to go through the 100 questions. And it was like, Eddie, 17 minutes. Lunchbox, 18 minutes, 30 seconds. Amy, 4 hours, 12 seconds.
5: Oh, yeah.
4: Yeah, I got the hint after like the second question was about something about outer space. And I sat here and he goes, we're going to be here all day. And so then after that, I didn't hesitate on any of them.
1: So, and honestly, in that game, you shouldn't. Just go with your gut. You're probably, unless you're Amy, not going to come up with a deep dig and find it. Sometimes she deep digs and finds stuff and it's unbelievable.
5: Yeah, yeah,
1: but
5: yeah.
1: That's why I let that happen sometimes because it's funny. But yeah, no, you're right. And what was weird was Trump called the governing body of the 100 questions and tried to get it overturned. Yeah.
5: Did it work?
1: Nope, it didn't. Because we are who we are. But he tried to get it overturned, but we still have our winner.
5: Okay.
1: You can go watch it on the Bobby Bones Show YouTube, just at Bobby Bones Show. 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Please, if you need a friend, we're here for you. 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You get this show. You get the show we do after this show. You get the half hour of our personal Tell Me Something Good. All that's up there. It's free. We'll see you tomorrow. Bye, everybody.
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into Thursday. 101.1 WNOE, New Orleans, number one for new country. How's the day starting? Pretty good. Thanks for hanging with us, letting us be part of your workday. 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

0: 101.1 WNOE, New Orleans, number one for new country. I'm Dusty. We had made mention of this a couple of weeks ago, that Randy Travis was going to be dropping a brand new album. Original music, first time in 18 years. We're finding out a little bit more. So this was previously recorded music. They've remastered it by his longtime producer, and they're going to put these out. They have not set a release date or the album's title. However, tomorrow, brand new song comes out called Fish On. I can't wait. Keep you updated on that. It's 101.1 WNOE.
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2: On the North Shore in Hammond, I-12 East, you still have an accident on the right shoulder past I-55 with congestion back to Pumpkin Center. On the South Shore, I-10 traffic running smooth between Metairie, downtown, and the East. On the West Bank, if you're traveling westbound on the elevated expressway, you have road work in the right lane past Manhattan Boulevard. I'm Joshua Dalsh.
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0: The Athletic is reporting that Christian Pulisic sustained a bone bruise and microfracture in his right leg against Belgium. I'm Frank Aaron.
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call this almost like a guilty pleasure that some people might not want to even admit. What Americans spend 156 hours a year doing. That I'm like, yeah, sometimes you might not want to admit it, but it's true. That next, 101.1 WNOE.

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You know what I mean? John Michael Montgomery on 101.1 WNOE. 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Tomorrow morning, we kick off your weekend with a Friday morning dance party with the Bobby Bone Show. 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

Thomas Rhett officially inducted into the Music City Walk of Fame. Big congrats. Lots of pictures with he and the fam. Looked awesome. 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

0: Ella Langley on 101.1 WNOE. I'm Dusty. You know it's going to be here before you know it. Our iHeartRadio Music Festival going down in Las Vegas September 18th and 19th. Two nights, one stage with Kenny Chesney, Lainey Wilson, BTS, Benson Boone, Cardi B, Goo Goo Dolls, Weezer, Snoop, Muse. I mean, the lineup is so big. I really want to try to find a way to make it to this. The 19th is actually my wife's birthday. That'd be a great birthday gift. I just gotta, you know, figure things out. I don't get free tickets. Everybody's like, you get to go for free, right? No. I gotta buy tickets like everybody else. Except Friday night show. There's only single seats left. I guess I could be a nice husband and just let my wife go alone. Or I could go. Ticket info at WNOE.com.
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2: And the left lane is blocked on I-10 eastbound at the Louisiana-Mississippi state line due to an accident, and delays are backed up to the 1259 in Slidell. Also, if you're traveling from Albany to Hammond, watch for congestion. Crews are on the scene of an accident on the right shoulder on I-12 eastbound just past I-55. I'm Lisa Bakke. Follow us on X, Total Traffic, NO.
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0: 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Julie said you and the entire office, you always listen, huh?
1: We do. Everyone say hi. Hi.
0: I love that. All right, you guys wanted to hear Bailey Zimmerman, Chevy Silverado. Here you go.
1: Great. Thank you so much.
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Ella and Morgan, I Can't Love You Anymore on 101.1 WNOE. I'm Dusty. Thank you for listening, taking us with you on your Thursday. 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
2: 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Traffic is slow in Slidell as you make your way toward the Mississippi state line. We've got an accident in the left lane. Heading from Slidell to the state line, add an extra 10 minutes of drive time. If you see traffic problems, dial pound 250, keyword New Orleans traffic. I'm Lisa Bakke.
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1: 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Here's your forecast.
14: Afternoon storms around again today. Very standard summertime day where we'll see temperatures heating up into the low 90s, feeling like triple digits, and then those afternoon storms really peak between 2 and 5 o'clock. So be ready for that as you are making your way around, doing those errands, picking up kids from camps and practices and that kind of thing. Through the week ahead, we will see increased rain coverage for the weekend, so stay weather aware. For Fox 8, your weather authority, and Bounce TV, I'm meteorologist Nicandra Norwood.
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90.1 WNOE. Heads up, rounds of heavy rain and flooding likely early next week. So just a heads up on that. I mean, today, tomorrow, the next, every day, always a chance rain, but could be heavy next week. 101.1 WNOE.

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1: 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That's

0: Hey, it's Zuko and Kalo. Do you want a flat top griddle that people will talk about? Then you need to go see our friends at Billiards Plus and check out the Halo Griddles.
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1: 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Here's your forecast.
2: Afternoon storms around again today. Very standard summertime day where we'll see temperatures heating up into the low 90s, feeling like triple digits, and then those afternoon storms really peak between 2 and 5 o'clock. So be ready for that as you are making your way around, doing those errands, picking up kids from camps and practices and that kind of thing. Through the week ahead, we will see increased rain coverage for the weekend, so stay weather aware. For Fox 8, your weather authority, and Bounce TV, I'm meteorologist Nicandra Norwood.
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Little Big Tom was in attendance at Taylor Swift's wedding. They were in a bunch of Miranda Lambert's pictures. Not a lot of other pictures have been leaked, though. Everything's kind of been quiet, which I also get, and I understand. I'm fine with that. Luke Bryan, Country, and She Knows It, 101.1 WNOE.

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0: MacArthur, Hardy, Eric Church, Morgan Wallen, and Tim McGraw on 101.1 WNOE. I'm Dusty. Hey, if you're out in the sun, obviously you should be wearing sunscreen. Coming from the guy that recently had a spot frozen, or burned, whatever you want to call it, off my nose. Check out some of my socials. You can see the spot. It's going away. It's all right. But needed to be done. Apparently, spots most likely missed with sunscreen: the bridge of your nose, which is where I had, you know, something burned off, and your eyelids. Wow. Then again, I always wear sunglasses, and I don't lay outside and sunbathe with my eyes shut, so it's like, I've never really put it on my eyelids. Then it gets into my eyes and it burns. But if you're going to be laying out, put sunscreen on them. A little PSA for the day. Shaboozy on the way, Ella Langley 2, 101.1 WNOE.
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13: The Golden State Valkyries stayed hot, recording their 6th straight win Wednesday night, an 83-75 victory over the Toronto Tempo. Janelle Salon led the way for the Valks with 26 points. Caitlin Chen added 16. Kayla Thornton had 15 points, 9 rebounds. Isabel Harrison led the way for Toronto in the loss with 24 points and 8 boards. 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
1: 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This is Corey. If you'll take my request, I'd like to hear Post Malone and Morgan Wallen. I have some help. Please and thank you. Bye.
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0: We'll see temperatures heating up into the low 90s, feeling like triple digits, and then those afternoon storms really peak between 2 and 5 o'clock. So be ready for that as you are making your way around, doing those errands, picking up kids from camps and practices and that kind of thing. Through the week ahead, we will see increased rain coverage for the weekend, so stay weather aware. For Fox 8, your weather authority, and Bounce TV, I'm meteorologist Nakondra Norwood.
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Garth announced his Blame It All on My Roots tour. Going to kick it off in Indy. Two dates there. He hasn't announced anything else. I'm just saying, Smoothie King Center would be a great place. He's doing all arenas. I'm just saying. It's 101.1 WNOE, but I honestly know nothing. Take

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And Hardy on the show. 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George Burge, Luke Bryan right now.

0: time for another dumb criminal of the day. Read this story, I'm like, really? I think this could be a first. This out of Scotland, a man accused of assaulting people with seagulls. Been charged by authorities. Apparently, he caught these seagulls and started using them to assault people. Birds are going to be okay, which is also very good. Seagulls were not injured. However, the people were like, yeah, you can't do that. And, you know, charged him with assault. Definitely didn't have that on my 2026 bingo card. Assaulting somebody with a seagull. What's going to be next? It's your dumb criminal of the day on 101.1 WNOE.
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2: Seeing a bit of backup on I-12 eastbound between Abita Springs and 1088. Traffic is still slow on the approach to the high rise after some earlier rainstorms. East on 610 from Metairie to the peak, it's an 11-minute drive. 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I'm Lisa Bakke. Follow us on X, Total Traffic, NO.
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101.1 WNOE, New Orleans number one for new country. I'm Dusty. Thank you so much for listening. Casey Carter on the way after three. And of course, love, peace, and chicken grease. Never sweat the small stuff.

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1: Hey guys, it's I Heart Country on The Verge artist Stella Lefty. It's a dream come true to have my song on the radio. It's still crazy to say. Here's my song, Boston. On a

0: guys, it's I Heart Country on The Verge artist Stella Lefty. And that was my song, Boston.
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0: on New Orleans' number one for new country, 101.1 WNOE. It's Casey Carter. I thought this was interesting. You know, the other night when the U.S. men's national team had the heartbreaking 4-1 World Cup loss against Belgium, it turned out to be watched by 30 million viewers on Fox, hitting a peak of 36.9 million viewers between 9:15 and 9:30. And that is now the most watched soccer telecast in U.S. history. Fox's Mike Mulvihill said the huge viewership spike, he said, quote, there really shouldn't be any debate at this point about whether soccer is popular or will it ever be popular. I guess the question now is just, what does it mean for the future of soccer? I think those of us that watched it, as heartbreaking as it was definitely an exciting match. Over in the TV, I've got France on right now, so we'll see what happens in that game. Still wish the U.S. was in it, but still exciting to watch.
1: From the people who brought you It's the Dog Park comes

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1: 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Here's your forecast.
2: Afternoon storms around again today. Very standard summertime day where we'll see temperatures heating up into the low 90s, feeling like triple digits, and then those afternoon storms really peak between 2 and 5 o'clock. So be ready for that as you are making your way around, doing those errands, picking up kids from camps and practices and that kind of thing. Through the week ahead, we will see increased rain coverage for the weekend, so stay weather aware. For Fox 8, your Weather Authority and Bounce TV, I'm meteorologist Nicandra Norwood.
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Luke Combs on 101.1 WNOE. It's Casey Carter. You're ready for the weekend. Maybe we could all get in a bar and get tipsy. It's been one of those weeks, right? Shaboozy.

0: 101.1 WNOE. You know, we just don't have enough good country concerts here in New Orleans. Michelle and Marrero, what do you think?
1: I would love to have King Brown.
0: Amen. Maybe he'll come back soon. It's a woman.

0: Johnson on New Orleans number one for new country, 101.1 WNOE. It's Casey Carter. Have we got something special for you? 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As high as gas prices are, $1,000. It's probably going to go a long way. 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
2: Watch for an accident. Magazine at Melpomene. Also, crews are doing work in Harvey in the right lane on the elevated westbound West Bank Expressway just past Manhattan. Traffic is flowing well on the causeway. Winds are blowing at 6 miles per hour. 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I'm Lisa Bakke. Follow us on X, Total Traffic, NO.
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0: It's Casey Carter. 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
1: 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Here's your forecast.
18: Afternoon storms around again today. Very standard summertime day where we'll see temperatures heating up into the low 90s, feeling like triple digits, and then those afternoon storms really peak between 2 and 5 o'clock. So be ready for that as you are making your way around, doing those errands, picking up kids from camps and practices and that kind of thing. Through the week ahead, we will see increased rain coverage for the weekend. So stay weather aware. For Fox 8, your Weather Authority and Balance TV, I'm meteorologist Nicandra Norwood.
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on WNOE tomorrow morning and every Friday morning at 6 and 8 on the Bobby Bones Show. 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
3: 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Here's your forecast.
4: Afternoon storms around again today. Very standard summertime day where we'll see temperatures heating up into the low 90s, feeling like triple digits, and then those afternoon storms really peak between 2 and 5 o'clock. So be ready for that as you are making your way around, doing those errands, picking up kids from camps and practices and that kind of thing. Through the week ahead, we will see increased rain coverage for the weekend, so stay weather aware. For Fox 8, your weather authority and Balance TV, I'm meteorologist Nakondra Norwood.
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3: And traffic is slowing down on 610 East from Metairie to the high rise, 12-minute drive. And if you're making your way from the Claiborne flyover out to the high rise on I-10 East, it's a 9-minute drive. And we have some congestion on Crescent City Connection heading to the West Bank from the Dome out to Terry Parkway. It's a 7-minute drive. I'm Lisa Vacque. Follow us on X, Total Traffic, and out.
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21: The Kawhi Leonard trade between the Clippers and Raptors is reportedly being put on hold until the NBA's investigation as to whether the Clippers circumvented the salary cap with Leonard's contract concludes. Baseball to reduce the Red Sox Wilson Contreras suspension from 7 games down to 5. Linda Nascova and Carolina Mukova advancing to the Wimbledon finals today. I'm Frank Aaron.
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2: 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Lionel Messi will look to increase his lead in the race for the Golden Boot. Messi leads the tournament with 8 goals, and U.S. Soccer says star Christian Pulisic suffered a microfracture in his right leg during the Americans' loss to Belgium.
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Stacey Carter on 101.1 WNOE, New Orleans, number one for new country. Don't you love the groove of this song? It's kind of gets your head bobbing a little. 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

0: 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I know Jonathan and Metairie wouldn't mind winning that, huh?
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7: From the Fox 8 Weather Center, I'm Chief Meteorologist Bruce Katz. A few storms around the area should be ending overnight. Overnight low in the mid to upper 70s. Tomorrow, Friday, to round out the week, 40% coverage again from late morning into the afternoon, especially at 92. And then get ready for a wetter weekend in early next week. Saturday, 60% coverage, up to 70% Sunday. Monday and Tuesday, 70 to 80% rain chances. And then a little boundary finally moves on out as rain chances get back by midweek and late week next week at 30 to 40%. From the Fox State Weather Center, I'm Chief Meteorologist Bruce Katz.
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Always great throwing back with Trisha Yearwood on 101.1 WNOE. Did you see that her hubby Garth Brooks is going out on tour and not stopping in New Orleans? What is up with that? Sam Hunt,

0: Jason Aldean on New Orleans, number one for New Country, 101.1 WNOE. It's Casey Carter. Things are starting to get exciting. We're talking about Saints training camp not too far off. So, you know, football season's right around the corner. Love it. So, yeah, Saints released their schedule for training camp yesterday. First practice going to be July 29th. First public practice set for Thursday, July 30th. And they're introducing something this year that's going to be super cool, where if you go to training camp, through the Saints mobile app, you're going to be able to listen to a live audio broadcast, including real-time interviews with coaches and players. Saints are among one of the first teams in the NFL to do anything like this with the on-site access, which is going to be just incredible. And then Sunday, August 2nd, Saints are going to take part once again in the NFL's annual Back Together Weekend celebration. Tickets to training camp, they're going to be available Monday to season ticket holders, Tuesday to everybody else, and once again, they're going to be free. Who dat?
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2: Traffic is heavy on I-10 East. We've got an accident near Power Boulevard blocking the left lane, and delays are backing up near Loyola Drive. If you're traveling in Kenner, heading to the CBD, add an extra half hour of drive time. Also, we've got an accident on I-12 eastbound near Pumpkin Center. Delays back to Albany. I'm Lisa Bakke. Follow us on X. Total Traffic, NO.
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15: 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Lionel Messi will look to increase his lead in the race for the Golden Boot.
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Rodney Atkins on 101.1 WNOE. If you're going through hell, keep on going. This song kind of a continuation of that last song. Just carry on. It's New Country from Kenny Chesney, 101.1 WNOE.

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1: Hey guys, it's I Heart Country on The Verge artist Stella Lefty. Boston is a song I wrote when I was waiting on a guy who was picking me up. I couldn't stop thinking about him, and this is what I was feeling while I was waiting for him. Here's my song, Boston. On a train.

0: 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And that was my song, Boston.
1: 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It's so cool to see Stella Lefty have national success. She has an EP out that's so good. And by the way, she went to Tulane. How cool is that? It's Casey Carter with Nate Smith.

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0: There's Bailey Zimmerman on 101.1 WNOE. It's Casey Carter. 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
3: And traffic is slowing down just a bit on I-10 East from Kenner to the CBD. It's a 17-minute drive. On 190 from Mandeville to Covington, it's a 12-minute drive. Getting word of an accident on your way to the east bank of the connection at the Lakebound Expressway. We've got word of an accident near Claiborne. Minimal delay coming off the connection to the east bank. I'm Lisa Bakke. Follow us on X, Total Traffic, NO.
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29: France punching their ticket to the World Cup semifinal. They blank Morocco and Foxborough 2-0. Kylian Mbappe with one of the goals. That Kawhi Leonard trade between the Clippers and Raptors reportedly being put on hold until the NBA's investigation as to whether the Clippers circumvented the salary cap with Leonard's contract concludes. MLB to reduce the Red Sox Wilson Contreras suspension from 7 games to 5. I'm Frank Aaron.
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5: The quarterfinals of the World Cup are underway as Argentina continues their quest to become the first repeat champ in over 60 years. Lionel Messi will look to increase his lead in the race for the Golden Boot.
6: Lionel Messi!
5: Messi leads the tournament with 8 goals, and U.S. Soccer says star Christian Pulisic suffered a microfracture in his right leg during the Americans' loss to Belgium.
3: Download the iHeartRadio app for live Fox coverage of every game.
2: 101.1 WNOE.